in the world of roller games. There's room at the top for only one. And there's only one Static X Destroyer.

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0: We like to make sure everything's really in tune because we're about as punk rock as Book over there.
1: Right.
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0: It's easy enough to be lost. There's all these things, but your brain's

I guess this is our last song. And we'll make it a good one. You think? Okay.

0: Thank you.
1: Thank you. Another round of applause, because that was just...